And a great track there. Hey, our deadly sister Emma Donovan, and you're listening to Black Chat coming to you live from the studios here in Gadigal Country, and we're broadcasting across the many nations that make up this great southern land. Meanwhile, hey, Bangarra, they are doing so well. Look at Shelfing, which is a fantastic production. It's three powerful shows. Keeping Grounds, Brown Boys and She Oaks. And please, if you can get a chance to see Bangarra, they will be in Brisbane from the 9th to the 18th of July at the Queensland Performing Arts Centre. Then they've already been here in Sydney, and they've already been in Melbourne. And the great news is as well that they're heading off to Europe, to Venice, and this is for the Golden Lion for Lifetime Achievement Award, and they'll be awarded during the 20th International Festival there in Venice from the 17th of July to the 1st of August, and the whole company will be travelling there, and they will be presenting the European premiere of Francis Ring's work, Terrain. That will be amazing. And then in September, they're off to Mexico City. Out there, and they'll be premiering the future past of the 54th festival over there. So, wow, Mexico tour builds

just giving you a bit of check on the weather. They're saying about, you know, around about 17, and the humidity is sitting on 77, and it's going to be raining all week, and then Saturday will be fine, yeah. So we just cross our fingers that some events will be able to be put inside for NAIDOC celebrations, because we've got down at the Redfern Community Centre, they had their kicked off at 10 o'clock this morning.

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When the ashes of lost love make it hard to breathe, my love, if we burn, would you burn right next to me? 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

Off the album Deep Snow, that's Simon Lynge with Age of Distraction, and William Prince with The Spark from his album Reliever. Up ahead, we'll speak with Nez Perce jazz vocalist Julia Keefe. You'll want to stay tuned for that. Now, this is Najwan with The Water from the Dog Lake Sessions.

0: Wake up, what you doing, bruv? Wake up, what you doing, what you doing? Where you taking me?
1: Where you taking me?
0: Where you taking me?
1: Where you taking me?
0: Where you taking me? Yeah, doing, bruv? Wake up, what you doing, bruv? Wake up, what you doing, bruv? Wake up, what you doing, what you doing? Where you taking me?
1: Where you taking me?
0: Where you taking me?
1: Where you taking me?
0: Where you taking me?

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0: one's not for sale.
1: Oh, wow. Oh, how much is that one?
0: That one's not for sale either.
1: Oh,
0: there is, however, a really big house
1: I'll take
0: available.
1: It.
0: I beg your pardon?
1: I'll take it.

yourself home to me. I can't remember what I said, can't remember what I did. The dishes were still in the sink, all my clothes were on the bed.

Hey, you mob, want to get active and don't know where to start? Or maybe you fellas want to work up a sweat and have fun at the same time? Then come down to the Allura Tony Mundine Gym at The Block, Redfern. Yeah, that's right, we have reopened and we're bigger and better. Trial one of our classes or use the equipment. You might want to book our sauna for some R&R, or you can even bring the Jar Gyms down for a free kids class. There's something on for everyone. 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

And you're listening to Black Chat coming to you, hey, here on 93.7 FM. And just to remind everyone how NAIDOC grew from a one-day protest to a week-long celebration, and warnings that the article contains language that some readers may find offensive. It also includes the names and images of people who have died. Auntie Millie Ingram remembers a childhood under the watchful eyes of the state government and the racism that existed in the wider community. Born in 1940, when New South Wales was transitioning from the protection era to one focusing on assimilation, Miss Ingram, 86, was living in the mission near Carra in the central west region of New South Wales. Fighting against the oppression was a ground-swelling movement led by Aboriginal people that had been steadily building for years, one that Miss Ingram's mother was a part of. And my mother was a real fighter as well, with terrible circumstances and none of the comforts of a nice home or anything like that, the proud Wiradjuri woman said. 2 years before Miss Ingram was born, her mother, Louisa Agnes Ingram, OAM, was photographed holding her child at one of Australia's largest civil rights movements called the Day of Mourning Protest. It came as Australia celebrated the beginning of colonisation with the 150th anniversary of the First Fleet landing. A famous black and white photograph taken in 1938 captured an important moment in time. One-day protest that focused for recognition and rights has evolved into a week-long celebration now known as, we know it, NAIDOC Week. And NAIDOC Week is marked in different ways, from the glitz and glamour of the National Award Ceremony to art exhibitions and local festivals. Events are hosted on small regional towns and capital cities. Traditionally, NAIDOC Week was celebrated by First Nation people, but has become an invitation for non-Indigenous Australians to get involved, with some of Australia's biggest companies marking this event. Sitting just 10 minutes' drive from where the protest photo was taken, Auntie Millie Ingram reflects on the early days of this movement. Back in those days, we all were concerned about the survival, she said. We were just so oppressed at the time, but there was a lot of fighting for the rights going on before all of this started, she said. It later shifted to the first Sunday in July to also incorporate the celebrations of Indigenous culture and achievements. Events included taboo balls, community events, and organised and attended by government bureaucrats, and march led by activists echoing calls for the original protest. Miss Ingram said gatherings like Aboriginal Day or a day as call it provided a platform for rights, recognition and pride in the face of discriminating that Aboriginal people were facing. Back in the mission, there was a lot of good musicians, and they would have regular dances and concerts as long as the mission manager approved it, of course, and this was just a continuation of what we were always doing, she said. NAIDOC and all these gatherings are very, very important to us and as people. It was not until the mid-1970s that the organisation committee then